I've been warped by the rain, driven by the snow. I'm drunk and dirty, don't you know? And I'm still willing. And I was out on the road late at night. I seen my pretty Alice in every headlight. 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
1: My entire life. Round ball. I feel as good as that. White can't do nothing.

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0: Seen nothing well,
1: why don't
0: like
1: you
0: that
1: start
0: in
1: my
0: damn entire life. A round ball, that was good. That watch can't do nothing.

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I'm drunk and dirty, don't you know? And I'm still willing. And I was out on the road late at night. I seen my pretty Alice in every headlight. Alice, Dallas, Alice.

0: is
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0: that?
1: Seen nothing well,
0: why don't
1: like
0: you
1: that
0: start
1: in my entire life. A round ball, I feel good. That watch can't do nothing.

I've been warped by the rain, driven by the snow. I'm drunk and dirty, don't you know? And I'm still willing. And I was out on the road late at night. I seen my pretty Alice in

just don't understand. And I must have got lost. I must have got lost. I must have got lost.